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2: Lows dip down to about 43 tonight under clear skies. Winds out of the northeast around 5 miles per hour. Bright sunshine expected tomorrow. Daytime highs approaching 73. Clear skies tomorrow night. Lows level off around 43. Dry with temps well above average Tuesday and Wednesday, and highs from the upper 70s to the mid-80s. For the Rockin' Eagle, 98.7, I'm Eagle Radio staff meteorologist Laura Lockwood. Right now, it's 66 degrees.
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1: 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The Rock of Now. The Rockin' Eagle.

0: 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Get away from me. This is rock. This is rock. Black hole sun, won't you
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2: Lows dip down to about 43 tonight under clear skies. Winds out of the northeast around 5 miles per hour. Bright sunshine expected tomorrow. Daytime highs approaching 73. Clear skies tomorrow night. Lows up aloft around 43. Dry with temps well above average Tuesday and Wednesday, and highs from the upper 70s to the mid 80s. For the Rockin' Eagle, 98.7, I'm Eagle Radio staff meteorologist Laura Lockwood. Right now, it's 66 degrees.
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2: Lows dip down to about 43 tonight under clear skies. Winds out of the northeast around 5 miles per hour. Bright sunshine expected tomorrow. Daytime highs approaching 73. Clear skies tomorrow night. Lows up aloft around 43. Dry with temps well above average Tuesday and Wednesday, and highs from the upper 70s to the mid 80s. For the Rockin' Eagle 98.7, I'm Eagle Radio staff meteorologist Laura Lockwood. Right now, it's 61 degrees.
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2: Lows dip down to about 43. Tonight, under clear skies, winds out of the northeast, around 5 miles per hour. Bright sunshine expected tomorrow. Daytime highs approaching 73. Clear skies tomorrow night. Lows level off around 43. Dry with temps well above average Tuesday and Wednesday, and highs from the upper 70s to the mid 80s. For the Rock and Eagle 98.7, I'm Eagle Radio staff meteorologist Laura Lockwood. Right now, it's 61 degrees.
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2: Lows dip down to about 43 tonight under clear skies. Winds out of the northeast around 5 miles per hour. Bright sunshine expected tomorrow. Daytime highs approaching 73. Clear skies tomorrow night. Lows level off around 43. Dry with temps well above average Tuesday and Wednesday, and highs from the upper 70s to the mid 80s. For the Rockin' Eagle 98.7, I'm Eagle Radio staff meteorologist Laura Lockwood. Right now, 53.
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2: Lows dip down to about 43 tonight under clear skies. Winds out of the northeast around 5 miles per hour. Bright sunshine expected tomorrow. Daytime highs approaching 73. Clear skies tomorrow night. Lows level off around 43. Dry with temps well above average Tuesday and Wednesday, and highs from the upper 70s to the mid 80s. For the Rockin' Eagle 98.7, I'm Eagle Radio staff meteorologist Laura Lockwood. 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
2: Lows dip down to about 43 tonight under clear skies. Winds out of the northeast around 5 miles per hour. Bright sunshine expected tomorrow. Daytime highs approaching 73. Clear skies tomorrow night. Lows level off around 43. Dry with temps well above average Tuesday and Wednesday, and highs from the upper 70s to the mid 80s. For the Rockin' Eagle, 98.7. I'm Eagle Radio staff meteorologist Laura Lockwood. Currently 48.
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2: Lows dip down to about 43 tonight under clear skies. Winds out of the northeast, around 5 miles per hour. Bright sunshine expected tomorrow. Daytime highs approaching 73. Clear skies tomorrow night. Lows level off around 43. Dry with temps well above average Tuesday and Wednesday, and highs from the upper 70s to the mid 80s. For the Rockin' Eagle, 98.7, I'm Eagle Radio staff meteorologist Laura Lockwood. Currently 48.
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We're the UP's rock. 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
2: Clear skies overnight with lows around 43. Winds out of the east around 5 miles per hour. Ample sunshine expected Monday. Daytime highs approaching 73. Clear skies Monday night. Lows dip down to about 43. Ample sunshine expected Tuesday with daytime highs approaching 79. 84 Wednesday. For the Rockin' Eagle, 98.7. 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
4: 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In your car, in the office, or with your brother's girlfriend. Hey, we're just doing our job. The Rockin' Eagle.

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4: Clear skies overnight with lows around 43. Winds out of the east around 5 miles per hour. Ample sunshine expected Monday. Daytime highs approaching 73. Clear skies Monday night. Lows dip down to about 43. Ample sunshine expected Tuesday with daytime highs approaching 79. 84 Wednesday. For the Rockin' Eagle, 98.7. I'm Eagle Radio staff meteorologist Laura Lockwood. 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
2: Clear skies overnight with lows around 43. Winds out of the east around 5 miles per hour. Ample sunshine expected Monday. Daytime highs approaching 73. Clear skies Monday night. Lows dip down to about 43. Ample sunshine expected Tuesday with daytime highs approaching 79. 84 Wednesday. For the Rockin' Eagle, 98.7. 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
3: Clear skies overnight with lows around 43. Winds out of the east around 5 miles per hour. Ample sunshine expected Monday. Daytime highs approaching 73. Clear skies Monday night. Lows dip down to about 43. Ample sunshine expected Tuesday with daytime highs approaching 79. 84 Wednesday. For the Rockin' Eagle, 98.7. I'm Eagle Radio staff meteorologist Laura Lockwood. 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
1: Behold, the end is near.
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2: Clear skies overnight with lows around 43. Winds out of the east around 5 miles per hour. Ample sunshine expected Monday. Daytime highs approaching 73. Clear skies Monday night. Lows dip down to about 43. Ample sunshine expected Tuesday with daytime highs approaching 79. 84 Wednesday. For the Rockin' Eagle, 98.7. I'm Eagle Radio Staff Meteorologist Laura Lockwood. 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
2: Clear skies overnight with lows around 43. Winds out of the east around 5 miles per hour. Ample sunshine expected Monday. Daytime highs approaching 73. Clear skies Monday night. Lows dip down to about 43. Ample sunshine expected Tuesday with daytime highs approaching 79. 84 Wednesday. For the Rockin' Eagle, 98.7. 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
2: Lows level off around 43 overnight under clear skies. Winds out of the east around 5 miles per hour. Ample sunshine expected Monday. High temperatures reach up to 73. Clear skies Monday night. Lows dip down to about 43. Dry with temps well above average Tuesday and Wednesday, and highs from the upper 70s to the mid 80s. For the Rockin' Eagle, 98.7. I'm Eagle Radio staff meteorologist Laura Lockwood. Currently, it's 41 degrees.
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2: Winds level off around 43 overnight under clear skies. Winds out of the east around 5 miles per hour. Ample sunshine expected Monday. High temperatures reach up to 73. Clear skies Monday night. Winds dip down to about 43. Dry with temps well above average Tuesday and Wednesday, and highs from the upper 70s to the mid 80s. For the Rockin' Eagle 98.7, I'm Eagle Radio staff meteorologist Laura Lockwood. Currently, it's 41 degrees.

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2: Winds level off around 43, overnight under clear skies, easterly winds around 5 miles per hour. Bright sunshine expected Monday, daytime highs approaching 72. Clear skies Monday night, lows level off around 44. Dry with temps well above average Tuesday and Wednesday, and highs from the upper 70s to the mid 80s. For the Rockin' Eagle, 98.7. I'm Eagle Radio staff meteorologist Laura Lockwood. Right now, 42.
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2: Lows level off around 43 overnight under clear skies. Easterly winds around 5 miles per hour. Bright sunshine expected Monday. Daytime highs approaching 72. Clear skies Monday night. Lows level off around 44. Dry with temps well above average Tuesday and Wednesday, and highs from the upper 70s to the mid 80s. For the Rockin' Eagle, 98.7. I'm Eagle Radio staff meteorologist Laura Lockwood. 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
2: Ample sunshine expected today with daytime highs approaching 72. East winds 5 to 10 miles per hour. Clear skies tonight, lows level off around 44. Ample sunshine expected tomorrow. High temperatures reach up to 79. Daytime highs approaching 84. Wednesday, under mainly sunny skies. 79. Thursday, chance for storms. For the Rockin' Eagle, 98.7. I'm Eagle Radio staff meteorologist Laura Lockwood. Right now, 41.
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3: Ample sunshine expected today with daytime highs approaching 72. East winds 5 to 10 miles per hour. Clear skies tonight, lows level off around 44. Ample sunshine expected tomorrow, high temperatures reach up to 79. Daytime highs approaching 84. Wednesday, under mainly sunny skies. 79. Thursday, chance for storms. For the Rockin' Eagle, 98.7. I'm Eagle Radio staff meteorologist Laura Lockwood. Right now, 41.

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1: 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That's the best part.
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3: 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Transportation, meals, and hotel included. 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

0: There's From Ashes to New with Drag Me right here on the Rockin' Eagle 98.7 106.9 Marquette. Before that, some Rev Theory to get us into the 6 o'clock hour here on this Monday morning. What's going on, rockers? My name is Mitch Bolo. We're getting things set here for the morning strain. First things first, let's send it to weather.
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3: Ample sunshine expected today with daytime highs approaching 72. East winds 5 to 10 miles per hour. Clear skies tonight, lows level off around 44. Ample sunshine expected tomorrow, high temperatures reach up to 79. Daytime highs approaching 84. Wednesday, under mainly sunny skies. 79. Thursday, chance for storms. For the Rockin' Eagle, 98.7. I'm Eagle Radio staff meteorologist Laura Lockwood. Currently 41.
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0: Manomin, or in English, wild rice, is a culturally significant food source for the Anishinaabe people. Scientifically speaking, it's a grass from the genus Zizania, and it's an annual plant native to the aquatic areas of the boreal forest regions of northern Ontario, Alberta, Saskatchewan, and Manitoba in Canada, and Minnesota, Wisconsin, Michigan, and Idaho in the U.S. The word Manomin can be broken down into two parts. Mino, which means good, right, or well, and min. That comes from the word for berry, Manomin, good berry. The Anishinaabe consider wild rice to be a sacred component of the culture. There are many ceremonies, stories, customs, and traditions built around wild rice as it was a staple food for the Anishinaabe. In 2018, the White Earth Nation of Ojibwe granted Manomin certain rights, sometimes compared to rights of nature or to granting it legal personhood, including the right to exist and flourish. The Anishinaabe also recognize Manomin as an economic commodity. The Smithsonian Institution's Bureau of American Ethnology published the Wild Rice Gatherers in the Upper Great Lakes, a study in American primitive economics by Albert Ernest Jenks in 1901. In addition to his field work interviewing members of various tribal communities, Jenks examined the accounts of explorers, fur traders, and government agents from the early 1600s to the late 1800s to detail a, quote, Aboriginal economic activity which is absolutely unique in which no article is employed, not of Aboriginal conception and workmanship. His study further notes wild rice's importance in the fur trading era because the region would have been nearly inaccessible if not for the availability of wild rice and the ability to store it for long periods of time. Other than the Anishinaabe, tribes who have utilized Manomin were the Dakota, Meskwaki, Cree, Omaha, Ponca, Thompson, Ho-Chunk, and the Menominee tribe, whose name is based on this significant American plant. Today, wild rice is widely available, and many recipes can be found online. Manomin is very versatile. It pairs well with venison and other savory foods, or you can use it in a sweet-tasting dish with berries and maple syrup. Wild rice is relatively high in protein, the amino acid lysine, and dietary fiber, and low in fat. Nutritional analysis shows wild rice to be the grain second only to oats in protein content. And like true rice, it does not contain gluten. It's also a good source of certain minerals and B vitamins. One cup of cooked wild rice provides 5% or more of the daily value of thiamine, riboflavin, iron, and potassium. 10% or more of the daily value of niacin, vitamin B6, folate, magnesium, and phosphorus. 15% of zinc, and over 20% of manganese. So if you're looking for something a little indigenous for dinner tonight, get yourself some Manomin.
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Godsmack with Truth right here on the Rocket Eagle, 98.7, 106.9 Marquette. My name is Mitch Bolo. This is the Morning Strain. It's show 84 of 2026, and today is June 1st. It says here that today is Global Day of Parents, National Olive Day, Dare Day, Dinosaur Day, Don't Give Up the Ship Day, Flip a Coin Day, Intergenerational Day, International Children's Day, National Barefoot Day, National Billboard Day, National Hazelnut Cake Day, National Heimlich Maneuver Day, National Nail Polish Day, National Fen Pal Day, New Year's Resolution Recommitment Day. It's also Say Something Nice Day, Stand for Children Day, Wear a Dress Day, World Milk Day, and World Reef Awareness Day. It's a lot of days today. Celebrate accordingly. Jumping back into the music, here's Chevelle, Same Old Trip on the Rockin' Eagle, 98.7, 106.9 Marquette.

And before that, Chevelle, some Godsmack back there for you, too. My name is Mitch Bolo. This is the Morning Strain. We're streaming from keepitintheup.com. You can also find us on Facebook. Let's take a look at today's question from the random question generator. Today is National Billboard Day. If you were on a billboard, what would it be about? Today is National Billboard Day. Today's question, if you were on a billboard, what would be the subject of the billboard? Well, for me, I think it'd just be my radio show, which actually I've been trying to get something going with that. We have these, you know, these light up LED billboards outside the studio here, one down by the Pines and one over in Marquette. I'm actually working on figuring out how to get like an image for the show to put on there just because, you know, just more marketing, promotion. That's what we do here at radio. So yeah, I thought I'd put a little ad out for the Morning Strain on our billboards and see how that works. So if I was on a billboard, which I hope I will, it'll be a Morning Strain billboard. How cool would that be? Here's Bill Murray in A Day to Remember. Always Let You Down on the Rocket Eagle, 98.7, 106.9, Marquette.

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1: Ample sunshine expected today with daytime highs approaching 72. East winds 5 to 10 miles per hour. Clear skies tonight, lows level off around 44. Ample sunshine expected tomorrow. High temperatures reach up to 79. Daytime highs approaching 84. Wednesday, under mainly sunny skies. 79. Thursday, chance for storms. For the Rock and Eagle, 98.7. I'm Eagle Radio staff meteorologist Laura Lockwood. Currently 41.

Their sales storm might get off right here on the Rockin' Eagle. 98.7, 106.9 Marquette. We're ripping through the 6 o'clock hour here on this Monday morning. This is the Morning Strain, and this show is brought to you by the 5th and Elm Coffee House in Hancock. Fueling the UP one cup at a time. Swing in for fresh brewed coffee, killer breakfast wraps, and that cozy vibe that gets your day moving. 5th and Elm, drink local, wake local. The Pretty Reckless is on deck right now. Here's End Ever After. I Want to Be Your Man on the Rocket Eagle. 98.7, 106.9 Marquette.

0: They're pretty reckless when I wake up right here on the Rockin' Eagle, 98.7, 106.9 Marquette. Before that, End Ever After, and some Hailstorm back there for you, too. My name is Mitch Bolo. This is the Morning Strain. I'm here Monday through Friday from 6 to 10, Saturdays from 8 to 1. Checking the calendar here, we have 18 days till Juneteenth. There are 22 days till Father's Day. We have 34 days till the 4th of July, and Labor Day is 98 days away. Your random facts are just after this.
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0: 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Before we jump back into the music, let's take a look at the random facts here today. Peanuts are used to make dynamite. Their oil is extracted to make glycerol, from which the explosive compound nitroglycerin is obtained. When a butterfly emerges from its chrysalis, its wings are small and the butterfly cannot yet fly. The butterfly pumps fluids from its abdomen through veins in its wings to expand the wings to their full size. Whoa. And do you know the one letter that doesn't appear in a U.S. state name? It's Q. There's your random facts. Here's Ministry with Jesus Build My Hot Rod on the Rockin' Eagle, 98.7, 106.9 Marquette.

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0: There's 3 days of grace. Don't want to go home tonight right here on the Rockin' Eagle. 98.7, 106.9 Marquette. Before that, Judas Priest to get us into the 7 o'clock hour here on this Monday. My name is Mitch Bolo. This is the Morning Strain. Coming up in this one, we'll take a look at the rock news. We'll see who's stage bound, and we'll have your trailer buzz. Right now, we send it to weather.
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3: Ample sunshine expected today with daytime highs approaching 72. East winds 5 to 10 miles per hour. Clear skies tonight, lows level off around 44. Ample sunshine expected tomorrow, high temperatures reach up to 79. Daytime highs approaching 84. Wednesday, under mainly sunny skies, 79. Thursday, chance for storms. For the Rockin' Eagle, 98.7. I'm Eagle Radio staff meteorologist Laura Lockwood. Right now, it's 43 degrees.
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There. It's One Day Alive with Nowhere right here on the Rockin' Eagle 98.7 106.9 Marquette. My name is Mitch Polo. This is the morning strain. It's time for a look at the rock news here today. Shinedown marked the release of their new album 8 with a new video. It's for the track Young Again, and it features a cast of dozens of preteens and teenagers showing what it's like to still be young. Watch it on YouTube. In This Moment and the Hollywood Undead have both dropped new singles to promote a new tour. The two acts will co-headline the Taste of Chaos tour that starts September 22nd in Charlotte, North Carolina, and wraps up October 26th in Anaheim, California. Tickets go on sale Wednesday. Bret Michaels is certainly one of the more openly patriotic performers, but even his patriotism has its limits. Just after he was announced as one of the performers of the Great American State Fair on the National Mall in Washington, D.C., from June 25th through July 10th, he is pulled out of his scheduled performance on July 3rd. Here's the Blackstone Cherry with Soul Machine right here on the Rockin' Eagle, 98.7, 106.9 Marquette.

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5: Ample sunshine expected today with daytime highs approaching 72. East winds 5 to 10 miles per hour. Clear skies tonight, lows level off around 44. Ample sunshine expected tomorrow, high temperatures reach up to 79. Daytime highs approaching 84. Wednesday, under mainly sunny skies. 79. Thursday, chance for storms. For the Rockin' Eagle, 98.7. I'm Eagle Radio staff meteorologist Laura Lockwood. Right now, it's 43 degrees.

0: This is rock. This is rock. This is rock. Black hole sun,
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0: their spare tooth with Free right here on the Rockin' Eagle 98.7 106.9 Marquette. Before that, AC/DC and Chevelle. My name is Mitch Polo. This is the Morning Strain. I'm here Monday through Friday from 6 to 10, Saturdays from 8 to 1. Checking the calendar here, we have 18 days till Juneteenth. There are 22 days till Father's Day. The 4th of July is 34 days away, and Labor Day is 98 days away. Just after this, it's your Trailer Buzz.
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0: Rockin' Eagle, 98.7, 106.9 Mark. Yeah, before we jump back into the music, let's take a look at the Trailer Buzz here today. Supergirl, when an unexpected and ruthless adversary strikes too close to home, Kara Zor-El, a.k.a. Supergirl, reluctantly joins forces with an unlikely companion on an epic interstellar journey of vengeance and justice. Starring Millie Alcock, this summer, find your place in the universe. Supergirl lands in theaters June 26th.
15: Hey, I was just touching base to see when you think you might be coming back. You know, I'm just worried that you're not going to find your stride here if you keep going off-world all the time, Kara. I'm worried you're not going to find your people.
16: Yeah, well, that's the thing, Clark. 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

0: There's Hailstorm Like a Woman Can right here on the Rockin' Eagle. 98.7, 106.9 Marquette. Before that, Slash featuring Miles Kennedy to get us into the 8 o'clock hour here on this Monday morning. My name is Mitch Bolo. This is the Morning Strain coming up in this one. We'll take a look at the sports report. We'll have the highlights from the late night shows and your brain strain question. Right now, we send it to weather.
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3: Eyes level off around 72 today, under clear skies, east winds 5 to 10 miles per hour. Clear skies again tonight, lows around 44. Bright sunshine expected tomorrow, eyes level off around 79. Daytime highs approaching 84, Wednesday, under mainly clear skies. 79, Thursday, chance of thunderstorms. For the Rockin' Eagle, 98.7. I'm Eagle Radio staff meteorologist Laura Lockwood. Currently, it's 57 degrees.
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0: There's Otherwise with Soldiers right here on the Rockin' Eagle. 98.7, 106.9 Marquette. Before that, some Papa Roach. We're ripping through the 8 o'clock hour here on this Monday. Coming up in just a bit here, we'll have the highlights from the late night shows and your brain strain question. Right now, it's time for sports, which are brought to you by
1: Fuel in the Tank. 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The Pines Convenience Center, US 41, Barraga.
0: Rockin' Eagle, 98.7, 106.9 Marquette. Let's go over to the sports report here this Monday over to pro basketball. On Saturday, the Spurs beat the Thunder 111-103 in the conference finals to win the series 4-3. And now they'll be taking on the Knicks Wednesday at 8:30 in the NBA Finals. Game one, NBA Finals. Let's go. Here's Lamb of God, Into Oblivion on the Rockin' Eagle, 98.7, 106.9 Marquette.

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3: Highs level off around 72 today under clear skies. East winds 5 to 10 miles per hour. Clear skies again tonight. Lows around 44. Bright sunshine expected tomorrow. Highs level off around 79. Daytime highs approaching 84. Wednesday under mainly clear skies. 79. Thursday, chance of thunderstorms. For the Rockin' Eagle, 98.7. I'm Eagle Radio staff meteorologist Laura Lockwood. Currently, it's 57 degrees.

0: There's Megadeth. Use the Man right here on the Rocket Eagle. 98.7, 106.9 Marquette. My name is Mitch Bolo. This is the Morning Strain coming up in just a bit here. We'll have the brain strain question, but right now, some of the highlights from the late night shows.
1: Now that Spirit Airlines is no longer with us, Allegiant Airlines, Frontier Airlines, and JetBlue must all participate in a new reality competition called America's Next Top Terrible Airline. Where the pilots say, I'm not here to make connections. That's right, America's Next Top Terrible Airline. Flight attendants, prepare the cabin for sucking.

0: There, Sleep Theory with Words Are Worthless right here on the Rockin' Eagle, 98.7, 106.9 Marquette. All right, ladies and gentlemen, it's time for the brain strain question here today. We go to the random trivia generator and the general category. In Texas Hold'em, how many community cards are dealt face up on the table by the end of the hat? In Texas Hold'em, how many community cards are dealt face up on the table by the end of the hat? Your answer just after this.
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0: 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Regular meetings at Bangkok's Alfred Erickson Post, 186 American Legion, take place usually on the first Wednesday of the month. 6 to 7 p.m. social, 7 p.m. meeting with lunch to follow. New members always welcome. 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
0: 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Before the break, we gave you a brain strain question from the random trivia generator. And the general category, in Texas Hold'em, how many community cards are dealt face up on the table by the end of the hand? In poker, Texas Hold'em, how many community cards are dealt face up on the table by the end of the hand? The answer to your brain strain question, of course, is 5. In Texas Hold'em, by the end of a standard hand, you'll have 5 community cards, and everyone has 2, what do they call, the 2 down cards, pocket cards or something like that, can't remember. Anyway, you get 2 cards down and you get 5 cards up, Texas Hold'em. Here's Pretty Reckless, Take Me Down on the Rocket Eagle, 98.7, 106.9 Marquette.

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0: There's Ice Nine Kills featuring McKenna Grace twisting the knife right here on the Rockin' Eagle. 98.7, 106.9 Marquette. Before that, some Nothing More to get us into the 9 o'clock hour here on this Monday. My name is Mitch Bolo. This is the Morning Stream. Coming up in this one, we'll have an LOL in your not headline news. Right now, we send it to weather.
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3: Eyes level off around 72 today under clear skies. East winds 5 to 10 miles per hour. Clear skies again tonight. Lows around 44. Bright sunshine expected tomorrow. Eyes level off around 79. Daytime highs approaching 84. Wednesday under mainly clear skies. 79 Thursday. Chance of thunderstorms. For the Rockin' Eagle, 98.7. I'm Eagle Radio staff meteorologist Laura Lockwood. Right now, it's 60 degrees.
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0: There's Edge of Paradise with Hologram right here on the Rockin' Eagle. 98.7, 106.9 Marquette. We're ripping through the 9 o'clock hour here on this Monday. Coming up in just a bit here, we'll have the not headline news. But right now, it's time for an LOL. Ever keep some wet wipes handy? Here's comedian Cheng Wang. This is from his new special, Purple.
1: To this day, I still have some frugal habits from my childhood that I can't quite shake. Like, it's still hard for me to use a whole paper towel. You know what I mean? I want to rip it in two. I give the other half to my boo. If I'm at a restaurant, they hand out a wet towelette. Usually, I don't use it right away. I'm like, hey, let me put that in my pocket. I want to save it for later. It's too special for now. It's wet. It's individually wrapped. So it feels like a commitment. When you choose to deploy it, you got one shot. Make it count. And every now and then a situation will come up and you'll be like, oh, is it time? Nah, yeah, this ain't that bad. I got some napkins. I got condensation on my ice water. I just go like that. I'm good. I can't waste a whole towelette on this. So you wait. You continue to wait. And finally, one day, you find a moment that's worthy. You excited to get your satisfaction. You open the wrapper to find all the liquid is gone. Now you're trying to clean your barbecue fingers with what's basically a used dryer sheet.

for greatness.

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2: Eyes level off around 72 today under clear skies. East winds 5 to 10 miles per hour. Clear skies again tonight. Lows around 44. Bright sunshine expected tomorrow. Eyes level off around 79. Daytime highs approaching 84. Wednesday, under mainly clear skies. 79 Thursday.

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0: their Shabbos Harvest with Dragonfly right here on the Rockin' Eagle, 98.7, 106.9 Marquette. My name is Mitch Polo. This is the Morning Strain. I'm here to make your workday better. It's time for the Not Headline News.
1: This is Not Headline News. The New York Knicks will face the San Antonio Spurs in the NBA Finals. Win or lose, the Knicks fans will still try to burn down New York City. A man was arrested for exposing himself in a Florida Taco Bell. And yet the most disgusting thing in the place was still the ground beef.

Bezos' Blue Origin rocket blew up on the launch pad. Even worse, no entitled celebrities were on board. And today is the 79th birthday of Rolling Stones guitarist Ronnie Wood, or as he's known by his bandmates, the Baby. This is not Headline News.

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0: There's Quiet Riot. Bang Your Head right here on the Rocket Eagle. 98.7, 106.9 Marquette. Before that, Bully Lost Buffaloes and some Shaman's Harvest back there for you, too. My name is Mitch Bolo. This is the Morning Strain, and that's all the time I have for you. So I'm packing up. I'm getting out of here. I'll be back again in the morning. Until then, keep it loud. Keep it rocking.
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2: Highs level off around 72 today under clear skies. East winds 5 to 10 miles per hour. Clear skies again tonight. Lows around 44. Bright sunshine expected tomorrow. Highs level off around 79. Daytime highs approaching 84. Wednesday, under mainly clear skies. 79. Thursday, chance of thunderstorms. For the Rock and Eagle, 98.7. I'm Eagle Radio staff meteorologist Laura Lockwood. Right now, it's 66 degrees.
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6: 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Hey, we're just doing our job. 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
2: 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The Cribbage League meets each Tuesday at Armando's in Houghton. All ages and skill levels are welcome. To get involved, call or text 906-482-2422.

0: 79 Thursday, chance of thunderstorms. For the Rockin' Eagle, 98.7. I'm Eagle Radio staff meteorologist Laura Lockwood. Right now, it's 66 degrees.
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2: Eyes level off around 72 today, under clear skies, east winds 5 to 10 miles per hour. Clear skies again tonight, lows around 44. Bright sunshine expected tomorrow, eyes level off around 79. Daytime highs approaching 84, Wednesday, under mainly clear skies, 79, Thursday, chance of thunderstorms. For the Rockin' Eagle, 98.7. I'm Eagle Radio staff meteorologist Laura Lockwood. Currently, 70.
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7: Eyes level off around 72 today, under clear skies, east winds 5 to 10 miles per hour. Clear skies again tonight, lows around 44. Bright sunshine expected tomorrow, eyes level off around 79. Daytime highs approaching 84, Wednesday, under mainly clear skies, 79, Thursday, chance of thunderstorms. For the Rockin' Eagle, 98.7. I'm Eagle Radio staff meteorologist Laura Lockwood. Currently 70.
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2: Bright sunshine expected this afternoon with highs around 72. Easterly winds 8 to 15 miles per hour. Clear skies tonight, lows dip down to about 44. Bright sunshine tomorrow, high of 79. Mainly clear Wednesday, with daytime highs approaching 84. 82, chance of thunderstorms Thursday. For the Rock and Eagle, 98.7. I'm Eagle Radio staff meteorologist Laura Lockwood. Right now, 64.
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3: Bright sunshine expected this afternoon, with highs around 72. Easterly winds 8 to 15 miles per hour. Clear skies tonight, lows dip down to about 44. Bright sunshine tomorrow, high of 79. Mainly clear Wednesday, with daytime highs approaching 84. 82, chance of thunderstorms Thursday. For the Rockin' Eagle, 98.7. I'm Eagle Radio staff meteorologist Laura Lockwood. Right now, 64.
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2: Bright sunshine expected this afternoon with highs around 72. Easterly winds 8 to 15 miles per hour. Clear skies tonight, lows dip down to about 44. Bright sunshine tomorrow, high of 79. Mainly clear Wednesday with daytime highs approaching 84. 82. Chance of thunderstorms Thursday. For the Rockin' Eagle, 98.7. I'm Eagle Radio staff meteorologist Laura Lockwood. Currently, it's 63 degrees.
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3: Bright sunshine expected this afternoon with highs around 72. Easterly winds 8 to 15 miles per hour. Clear skies tonight, lows dip down to about 44. Bright sunshine tomorrow, high of 79. Mainly clear Wednesday, with daytime highs approaching 84. 82, chance of thunderstorms Thursday. For the Rockin' Eagle, 98.7. I'm Eagle Radio staff meteorologist Laura Lockwood. Currently, it's 63 degrees.
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0: Copper Country's Rocket Eagle, some Beartooth right there, Chevelle, as we kick off this Monday, June 1st. Can you believe it? It's almost summertime in the Upper Peninsula, just saying. I'm ready. I don't know about you. It's Big Michael Coffin checking in after a little break. Had a little vacation. I needed one. I hadn't done that in several years, so, but glad to be back rocking you out at the Copper Country's Rocket Eagle. 98.7 and 106.9 Marquette.
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3: Bright sunshine expected this afternoon, with daytime highs approaching 72. Winds out of the east, 8 to 15 miles per hour. Clear skies tonight, lows around 45. Ample sunshine expected tomorrow, highs level off around 79. High temperatures reach up to 84 Wednesday under mainly sunny skies. 82 Thursday, chance of thunderstorms. For the Rockin' Eagle, 98.7. I'm Eagle Radio Staff Meteorologist Laura Lockwood. Right now, it's 69 degrees.
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0: This is What's Up on Eagle Radio, brought to you by the Keweenaw Bay Ojibwa Community College. The Art and Chill Teen Art Club meets monthly on the second Friday at the Portage Lake District Library at 4 o'clock. 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STEAM Saturdays take place at Kaleidoscope's classrooms on the fourth floor of the Hancock Community Hub on Quincy Street on the third Saturday of each month at 10 a.m. Preschool Storytime meets each Wednesday at 10:30 and Thursdays at 1:30 in the children's area at the Portage Lake District Library. 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This message is brought to you by the Keweenaw Bay Ojibwa Community College. 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
5: Bright sunshine expected this afternoon, with daytime highs approaching 72. Winds out of the east, 8 to 15 miles per hour. Clear skies tonight, lows around 45. Ample sunshine expected tomorrow, highs level off around 79. High temperatures reach up to 84 Wednesday under mainly sunny skies. 82 Thursday, chance of thunderstorms. For the Rockin' Eagle, 98.7. I'm Eagle Radio Staff Meteorologist Laura Lockwood. Right now, it's 69 degrees.
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0: Yeah, we're rocking the UP, keeping it there. That's Motley Crue, Kickstarting My Heart. They're out on their Carnival of Sins, a return of the Carnival of Sins tour this year. I've been seeing a lot of Nikki Six reels out there on social media, too. It's Big Michael Coffin with you. Just another big old Monday, June 1st, as we roll right on through. And I got another set headed your way next. In fact, we'll kick it off with some Kid Rock and roll out a little Shine Down, too, at the Copper Country's Rockin' Eagle. 98.7. 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

0: Copper Country's Rocket Eagle. Yeah, we're keeping it in the UP with some Turnstile, Dragon Force back there. Big Michael Coffin cracking the top on another 3 o'clock hour. Woo, Monday, June 1st, we're closing in. 4th of July will be here before you know it. Be sure and keep an eye on our website. 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
3: Bright sunshine expected this afternoon with daytime highs approaching 72. Winds out of the east, 8 to 15 miles per hour. Clear skies tonight, lows around 45. Ample sunshine expected tomorrow, highs level off around 79. High temperatures reach up to 84 Wednesday under mainly sunny skies. 82 Thursday, chance of thunderstorms. For the Rockin' Eagle, 98.7. I'm Eagle Radio Staff Meteorologist Laura Lockwood. 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
9: Bright sunshine expected this afternoon, with daytime highs approaching 72. Winds out of the east, 8 to 15 miles per hour. Clear skies tonight, lows around 45. Ample sunshine expected tomorrow. Highs level off around 79. High temperatures reach up to 84 Wednesday under mainly sunny skies. 82 Thursday. Chance of thunderstorms. For the Rockin' Eagle, 98.7. I'm Eagle Radio Staff Meteorologist Laura Lockwood. 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

0: We're keeping it in the UP at the Copper Country's Rockin' Eagle. 98.7 and 106.9 Marquette. That's the Architects at Volbeat back there, too. It's Beck Michael Kaufman with you. Oh, man, I was off, if you noticed, last week, took off several days and actually went to Alaska on a big fishing adventure. I'm not much of a fisherman, but somebody talked me into it. It was an exhausting trip because it was such a quick turnaround, but anyway, it was pretty cool, I got to tell you. The Copper Country's Rockin' Eagle, 98.7 and 106.9 Marquette.
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3: Lulz of Law around 45 tonight under clear skies. Winds out of the east, 5 to 10 miles per hour. Ample sunshine expected tomorrow. Daytime highs approaching 81. Clear skies tomorrow night. Lulz of Law around 52. High temperatures reach up to 85 Wednesday under mainly sunny skies. 82 Thursday, chance of thunderstorms. For the Rockin' Eagle, 98.7. I'm Eagle Radio Staff Meteorologist Laura Lockwood. Right now, it's 66 degrees.
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Keeping it in the UP, it's the Copper Country's Rockin' Eagle. 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
6: Lows level off around 45 tonight under clear skies. Winds out of the east, 5 to 10 miles per hour. Ample sunshine expected tomorrow. Daytime highs approaching 81. Clear skies tomorrow night. Lows level off around 52. High temperatures reach up to 85 Wednesday under mainly sunny skies. 82 Thursday. Chance of thunderstorms. For the Rockin' Eagle, 98.7. I'm Eagle Radio Staff Meteorologist Laura Lockwood. Right now, it's 66 degrees.

0: This is the Copper Country's Rockin' Eagle AC/DC shooting the thrill. I'm just thrilled that we're about to get you out the door. Got your big ride at 5 coming around the corner in just a few. In the meantime, you stay parked. I'm going to throw on some Ava Under Fire. Also, Bullet for My Valentine coming up at the Copper Country's Rockin' Eagle. 98.7 and 106.9 Marquette.
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0: Copper Country's Rockin' Eagle, where we busted wide open this big 5 o'clock hour, and your big ride at five is officially on, putting this Monday behind us, that's for sure. See what this June 1st weather's gonna bring us this week, and on the other side, I'm ready to roll out another mega set. We'll bring me the horizon at the Copper Country's Rockin' Eagle, 98.7 and 106.9 Marquette.
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3: Lows level off around 45 tonight under clear skies. Winds out of the east, 5 to 10 miles per hour. Ample sunshine expected tomorrow. Daytime highs approaching 81. Clear skies tomorrow night. Lows level off around 52. High temperatures reach up to 85 Wednesday under mainly sunny skies. 82 Thursday, chance of thunderstorms. For the Rockin' Eagle, 98.7. I'm Eagle Radio Staff Meteorologist Laura Lockwood. Currently, it's 66 degrees.
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7: Lows level off around 45 tonight under clear skies. Winds out of the east, 5 to 10 miles per hour. Ample sunshine expected tomorrow. Daytime highs approaching 81. Clear skies tomorrow night. Lows level off around 52. High temperatures reach up to 85 Wednesday under mainly sunny skies. 82 Thursday, chance of thunderstorms. For the Rockin' Eagle, 98.7. I'm Eagle Radio staff meteorologist Laura Lockwood. Currently, it's 66 degrees.

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0: 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We got this Monday under control, I do believe. You stand by. I got another set ready to roll out. In fact, I heard somebody yell out, Adelita's Way from the cheap seats. I got it for you. 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

0: Copper Country's Rockin' Eagle, 98.7 and 106.9. Marquette, some Buck Cherry, had blown Blackstone Cherry back there as well. A couple of cherries, I guess. Big Michael Coffee with you. It's another big afternoon, although we got it under control for sure. And I got another set ready to head your way next. Get some Pearl Jam up in here at the Copper Country's Rockin' Eagle, 98.7 and 106.9 Marquette.
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3: Lows level off around 45 tonight under clear skies. Winds out of the east, 5 to 10 miles per hour. Ample sunshine expected tomorrow. Daytime highs approaching 81. Clear skies tomorrow night. Lows level off around 52. High temperatures reach up to 85 Wednesday under mainly sunny skies. 82 Thursday, chance of thunderstorms. For the Rockin' Eagle, 98.7. I'm Eagle Radio Staff Meteorologist Laura Lockwood. 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
4: Kill the Indian, save the man, a quote attributed to Lieutenant Richard Henry Pratt, born in Rushford, New York in 1840. Lieutenant Pratt, a Civil War veteran, was the one who developed the model to what became known as Native American boarding schools. He has an extensive military career with long campaigns in the Great Plains, and after his time in what were known as the Indian Wars, Pratt developed a system to kill the Indian and save the man. He was then put in charge of educating the children of his former enemies, and that led to the creation of the Carlisle Indian Boarding School, the flagship for Native American boarding schools in the U.S. In these schools, Native American children, sometimes taken very far from home, were forced to assimilate into the American culture. Tribal languages were banished, braids were cut, traditional clothing was taken, and like those clothes, traditional names were stripped and new, often biblical names were given. In May of 2022, the United States released the Federal Indian Boarding School Initiative investigative report. In that report, it shows that between 1819 and 1969, the United States operated or supported 408 boarding schools across 37 states or then territories, including 21 schools in Alaska and 7 schools in Hawaii. In that report, it lists 5 of these schools in Michigan with locations in Berega, Schoolcraft County, Mackinac Island, Mount Pleasant, and Harbor Springs. Beyond the damage caused by forced assimilation, many other atrocities have taken place in these schools. Thousands upon thousands of children never returned home and were never heard from again. And although Native communities have always known these stories of abuse and cultural genocide, it's only now with the discovery of many unmarked improper burial sites at these schools that this issue is truly coming to light. And projects like the Walk Together, Finding Common Ground traveling exhibit work to create even more awareness of what has taken place throughout our American history. The Walk Together, Finding Common Ground traveling exhibit was developed to uncover, acknowledge, and document the truth about indigenous experiences in the Michigan Native American boarding schools by interviewing survivors from these schools. I've said this before and I'll say it again. For the thousands upon thousands of children to never return home from these schools. To tell their story is to be their voice. To learn more, you can find the Walking Together, Finding Common Ground traveling exhibit on Facebook.
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3: Lows level off around 45 tonight under clear skies. Winds out of the east 5 to 10 miles per hour. Ample sunshine expected tomorrow. Daytime highs approaching 81. Clear skies tomorrow night. Lows level off around 52. High temperatures reach up to 85 Wednesday under mainly sunny skies. 82 Thursday. Chance of thunderstorms. For the Rockin' Eagle, 98.7, I'm Eagle Radio Staff Meteorologist Laura Lockwood. 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

Hancock's rock is Marquette's rock. We're the UP's rock. 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

0: 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I'll catch you back in here tomorrow afternoon, bright and early for me. But Mitch in the Morning Strain will be in really early tomorrow morning at the Copper Country's Rockin' Eagle, 98.7 and 106.9 Marquette.
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2: Lulz of Law around 45 tonight under clear skies. Winds out of the east, 5 to 10 miles per hour. Ample sunshine expected tomorrow. Daytime highs approaching 81. Clear skies tomorrow night. Lulz of Law around 52. High temperatures reach up to 85 Wednesday under mainly sunny skies. 82 Thursday, chance of thunderstorms. For the Rockin' Eagle, 98.7, I'm Eagle Radio Staff Meteorologist Laura Lockwood. Right now, it's 64 degrees.
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2: Lows level off around 45 tonight under clear skies. Winds out of the east, 5 to 10 miles per hour. Ample sunshine expected tomorrow. Daytime highs approaching 81. Clear skies tomorrow night. Lows level off around 52. High temperatures reach up to 85 Wednesday under mainly sunny skies. 82 Thursday. Chance of thunderstorms. For the Rockin' Eagle, 98.7. I'm Eagle Radio Staff Meteorologist Laura Lockwood. Right now, it's 64 degrees.
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